fade eventually. 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Oh my, my, oh my, my love, I take one look at you, you're taking me out.

your cigarette break. 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

0: wife, who's sitting there, told me they were living in Puerto Rico now. They moved to retirement in Puerto Rico. Now, he's most famous for the invention of a technology which you've probably heard of called Auto-Tune.
1: Nel 1997, l'ingegnere americano Andy Hildebrand inventa, su suggerimento della moglie, un software che rivoluzionerà il modo di cantare, l'Auto-Tune.
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2: But now

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Now flex your hands upward, press the heels of your hand out to the opposite walls.

the fact that people are still having sex. It's rather obvious, it's just what one expects. The evidence is all around that everyone in every town has had it one time or another in their life. At this very moment, people are still having sex in a downtown condo or street in the projects, although you can't.

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Lust keeps on lurking. Nothing makes them stop. 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
1: 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Is that my tease made?

0: 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Radio Nation. Radio. Oh my God. Again. Radio DJ. One nation. One station. One love.
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No, one nation, one station. Okay. Radio DJ, one nation, one station. One station, and then.